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hissing, billowing, bursting forth with the power of 10 billion butterfly sneezes. Man, with his flaming pyre, has conquered the wayward breezes. Climbing to tranquility, far above the cloud, conceiving the heavens, clear of misty shadows.

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Climb to tranquility, finding its real worth, conceiving the heavens, flourishing.

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5: South Coast weather for Monday, 20th of August. Cloudy, medium chance of showers, becoming less likely in the late afternoon and evening, light winds. Any possibility of rain is just a possibility of 0 to 2 millimetres, but that's a 25% chance. Currently in Marimbula, it is 15.4 degrees, feels like 14.2, the minimum tonight dropping down to 7 degrees. And winds are blowing east-southeasterly at 7 kilometres an hour, with wind gusts up to 11 kilometres an hour. Air pressure 1,038.4 hectopascals and steady. Outlook tomorrow, 17 down to 7, 0 to 1 millimetres of rain possible. Wednesday, what have we got here? Oh, warm day, 19 down to 8 with no rain on the forecast. Sunrise this morning was at 6:43 and sunset this evening will be at 5:28.
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very good afternoon to you, Chick. I'm here with Monday Afternoon's Vibrations. Yeah, very grey day, but little tiny bit of rain we've had over. Well, we had some just on Friday, I think, and just not too much, 3.5 mil, but we haven't had it for so long, so, well, yeah, no. Yeah, let's just cross our fingers and we'll get some more. Well, we got 5 mils last week as well. So I think for the month of August, we've had 8.5 mil. Well, how are you? On the 20th of August. So, yeah, certainly the year's starting to march so along. Where are we going to today? Well, we're still in the 1980s. Let's have a look here, see where we got up to last week. Yeah, we're at the beginning of 1982, so we're playing the number one singles on the Australian charts throughout the 1980s, and it takes a few weeks to get through. Yeah, we're up to 1982. Sad loss of Australian music legend Johnny Young a couple of days ago. Yeah, no, so we'll play some Johnny Young music and things he was involved in. Yeah, big part of Australian music. Yeah, just a mixture of whole lot of other things. So, well, let's get moving. And a bit late into the show today. So, just trying to get things loaded up here. And the main speakers aren't working in the studio, which is a pity because a good part of doing this show is cranking up the speakers and enjoying the music. Anyway, let's kick off with Lindsay Buckingham and Trouble.

Hey, Man at Work, they were number one on the Australian music charts for 6 weeks from the end of 1981 and the first month of 1982. Let's have another Australian band. What About Me? They were Moving Pictures. They were top of the Australian charts for 6 weeks with the song What About Me? So, yeah, let's just click onto that and then...

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1: And the time is 17 minutes after one, so we've got one more song in before we go to our sponsors. And this one, the song Mickey, and it's sung by Tony Basil. It was originally put out by the band Racy, and they called it Kitty. But Tony Basil did a cover of it and did very well with it. Renaming it Mickey.

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4: 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Yeah, just such a huge thank you to our sponsors, many of whom have been with us for a long time. Yeah, such an important part, well, integral part in keeping a community radio station up and going. Yeah, just whenever you can, if you possibly can. Not just trying to support our sponsors. Yeah, you're with Jack Hammer on Monday afternoon's Good Vibrations. This part of the show, we're looking at songs from the year 1980, well, we're up to the year 1982, that were top of the Australian singles. Joan Jett and the Blackhearts. They were on top of our charts for 5 weeks in 1982 with I Love It Rock and Roll. I'm just looking here. I've loaded it up a few times, but it looks like it's only going to go for about 30 seconds. But the time says 2 minutes 57. So anyway, hopefully it won't drop out.

just then. I forgot to turn on last time as I was chatting, but well, sorry, but it's not good having that that dead air there. But yeah, I don't think I was saying anything particularly interesting. But yeah, no, I must remember to. I think I've been thrown out by these speakers not working up here in the studio today. Yeah. Yeah, so the time is 1:31. Ray Parker Jr., he had his first big hit as a solo artist in 1981 with the song The Other Woman. Yeah, he was with the band Radio before that. Yeah, Ray Parker Jr., he also... Yeah, he wrote and sang Ghostbusters for the 1984 film. But here he is with, yeah, The Other Woman. Yeah, top of the Australian charts in 1981. Let's see where that was. Can I get him up here? No, I'll look up that and then I'll tell you after we've played it. And, yeah, sorry, I'm just waffling on here.

0: in love.
1: Yeah, Ray Parker Jr. Yeah, that was top of the Australian charts. Yeah, for 1 week from the 30th of August in 1982. This song was top of the Australian charts for 2 weeks, the Steve

0: time is 18 minutes to 2 o'clock, so it's time for us to go to our sponsors.
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12: 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And thanks very much for tuning your radio dial to us. Yeah, no, it's a small community radio station, the far south coast of New South Wales, but we stream these days. So, you might be listening to us a long, long, long way away from really where we really are. So, yeah, no, terrific. Well, at the moment, we're looking at songs from the 1980s that were top of the Australian music charts. But we'll do it for the first hour of the show, then we'll change direction. Charlene, remember the singer Charlene? Charlene Marilyn Oliver, that's her name. Yeah, no, by the stage name as a singer Charlene. Yeah, started performing 1973, it says here, and she's still performing. She released a song, which we're going to play, in 1977, called I've Never Been to Me, which was unsuccessful, but then re-released in 1982 and became a worldwide hit. So, yeah, I think I remember it from the

Yeah, that was top of the Australian charts for 6 weeks, and in 1982 going into 1983. Yeah, Charlene, she's very, very popular in Australia. Her song, which we just heard prior to Culture Club, yeah, that was top of the charts for 6 weeks. Survivor, they put out a song in 1982, Eye the Tiger for the movie that year, Rocky III.

Yeah, the time is 3 minutes to 2 o'clock. So, yeah, we'll get one more song in before before we go to the weather. Yeah, it's, we'll jump into 1983 and, yeah, we'll continue 1983 next week, but we'll get a touch of it this week with Laura Brennigan and Gloria.

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1: South Coast weather for Monday, 17th of, I think I might have said the 20th early. I think I was looking at the year. Yeah, no, the 17th of August. Cloudy, medium chance of showers, becoming less likely in the late afternoon. And evening, light winds. Currently in Marimbula, it is 16.1 degrees, apparent temperature 15 degrees, winds are blowing east-southeasterly at 7 kilometres an hour, with wind gusts up to 14 kilometres an hour. Air pressure, 1,037.8 hectopascals and steady. Minimum there dropping down to 7 tonight. Tuesday, 17 down to 7. Possibility of 0 to 1 millimetre of rain. Wednesday, fine. No rainfall at all forecast. 9 to, well, we haven't had very much rainfall at all, full stop, this winter. 19 down to 8. Let's have a look here. Let's have to see what... three mouses. I just grabbed the middle one, which was the wrong one. Let's see what Bega's like at the moment. Bega's a bit cooler, 14.7, and feels like 13.3. Sunrise this morning was 6.43, and sunset this evening will be at 5.28.
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1: And you're with Jack Hammer with Monday afternoon's Good Vibrations. Yeah, and first hour we're looking at the music from 1980s, the singles that topped the Australian charts in... in that decade. We're now up to the year 1983, but we'll leave that for the next show. Let's kick off this hour. How about the one from the 60s, The Contours? I'm pretty sure this was a...
2: You broke my heart 'cause I couldn't dance. You didn't even want me around. And now I'm back to let you know I can really shake 'em down.

Yeah, three interesting songs from the 1960s. I'm playing to begin this this hour. The first one we had the Subterranean Homesick Blues with Bob Dylan, and of course Lucy in the Sky with Diamonds from for the Beatles, and now the Rolling Stones.

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We've been asked to read this advertisement up until, I think, and including Wednesday the 19th, so this week. But for more information, you can call Jamie on 0428 443 114. That's 0428 443 114. Sounds like two terrific openings there. A bit earlier, that's all right. I don't need to turn off the phone. That's not connected to the system. Yeah, no, we lost Johnny Young a couple of days ago. Such a huge part of the Australian music scene. And I accidentally started to play the song Step Back, which was a number one hit for him. We usually finish our Good Vibrations with that show. With that song, but we'll play it and that'll lead into our sponsors, and then we'll come back with a look at Johnny Young.

0: Yeah, that was written by Stevie Wright and George Young of the Easy Beats for Johnny. Anyway, here's our sponsors.
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0: Yeah, Johnny Young. He was born Johnny Benjamin De Jong in 1947 in Rotterdam in the Netherlands. But his family moved to Australia when he was 1.5 years of age and settled in Western Australia in Perth. And he became an incredible Australian singer, songwriter, musician, record producer. Disc jockey, television and radio presenter, television producer and businessman. Just an incredible legacy he's left behind. He penned a lot of songs as a composer. Let's hear some of those. We'll hear The Real Thing from Russell Morris. Yeah, we'll kick off that one. And then another one he did for Russell Morris, The Girl That I Love. So we'll put those back to back.

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1: And we're looking at, Johnny Young and, just incredible what he did for Australian music. Let's see here. He supported he toured with the Rolling Stones and supported Roy Orbison and the Easy Beats. He replaced, remember Ian Turpie? Yep. Replaced him in the midnight for a music variety program called The Go Show. Just such an incredible composer as well. He. And singer, because we played the song Step Back earlier, although he didn't write that one. And he did a cover of Carolyn, which was a Strange Loves hit, but we don't have that up on our playlist. Here's another song he wrote for Rusty Wiley.

0: And it's 20 minutes before 3 o'clock, so let's go to our sponsors.
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3: 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After extensive renovations, it was reopened as the Coast Motel in 2022. The Coast Motel has 14 mixed rooms, as well as a large, family-style, three-bedroom apartment, located on Imlay Street, within walking distance from two supermarkets, a news agency, two pharmacies, and a range of quality eateries. There really is something for every traveller. For more information, Google Coast Motel Eden, and they are corporate sponsors of 2SEA.
0: Yeah, Johnny Young, yeah, he had the show, Young Talent Time, which screened on 10 from 1971, a long-running show, to 1988. Launched the careers of several teen pop stars and theatre actors. Yeah, incredible list. Danny Minogue, Tina Arena, Jamie Redfern, Jane Scully, Deborah Byrne, Sally Borden, Karen Knowles, and Jamie Churchill. Yeah, here's another song that he wrote. Apparently this is based on Australian pop idol Normie Rowe. Yeah, Smiley.

No, sorry, I don't know what happened there. I'd loaded something up there, but then it just went boom. Didn't play. Oh, we'll keep on with Johnny Young. Another song he wrote, which became a which became a big hit for Lionel Rose is "I Thank You."

Yeah, at the end of each young talent time, the talent team, I remember they'd come together and they'd sing a rendition of the Beatles song, All My Loving. Yeah, here it is.

Close your eyes, and I'll kiss you. 'Cause you know tomorrow I'll be missing you. And I know there's one thing that you can be sure of. I'll never ever be untrue. And don't you know, darling, that even when I'm far, far away, I'll be riding home to you every day.

0: Yeah, Vale, Johnny Young, but he certainly will be remembered in the Australian music scene, that's for sure, for a very, very long, long time. Let's see, it's 6 minutes to 3 o'clock, so let's see if this this goes again. This is a promo for one of tomorrow's shows. No, it just went out again, so yeah, we'll give you another promo for a different show on tomorrow.
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0: Yeah, so that's on tomorrow, Tutti Frutti from 7 till 10. Yeah, the one I was wouldn't load up was Looking for Clues with Paul Danes and Gabrielle. That's from 10 till 1, but that's not it's up on the you log, put it up there on the screen, but it just doesn't play. Let's have two in a row, eh, from, Etta James. What an incredible voice.

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1: South Coast weather for Monday, 17th of August. Cloudy, medium chance of showers, becoming less likely in the late afternoon and evening. Light winds. Currently in Marimbula, it is 14.9, feels like 13 degrees. Minimum there tonight, dropping down to 7. Winds are blowing southeasterly at 11 kilometres an hour, with wind gusts up to 18 kilometres an hour. Air pressure 1,037.9 hectopascals and steady. Let's see what the temperature is up there at Bega. Bega is 13 degrees, feels like 12.6. Sunrise this morning was at 6:43 and sunset this evening will be at 5:28. Outlook tomorrow, 17 down to 7. There's a possibility of 0 to 1 millimetre of rain. And Wednesday, completely fine, a warm maximum of 19 and dropping down to 8.
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1: 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Yeah, you're with Jack Hammer with Monday Afternoon's Good Vibrations. We're entering the last part of the show now, so let's kick off with some doc music.

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Oops, sorry, I was just trying to find something there on the phone. Yeah, no, the great BJ Thomas. And it's right on 3:30. Haven't heard this song for a while. It's the B-52s and Love Shack.

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Yeah, I think that's definitely a song you want to hear. You want to hear the live recording of here, and Bob Seger and the Silver Bullet Band. Well, that's really about it for today. Just one more to go. Bill Stewart should be in at 4 o'clock with his show, which is called What's New, which is a couple of very entertaining hours of radio. And Bill's great listening. Well, that's it for today. So I wish you all a very good afternoon.

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Right about now, ladies and gentlemen, we'd like to continue with our show by introducing to you a young man that's only 12 years old. And he is considered as being a genius of our time. Ladies and gentlemen, let you and I make him feel happy with a nice ovation as we meet and greet little Stevie Wonder. How about that?

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9: Hi, this is Noddy. Thanks so much for your company and welcome to the program for the week commencing the 17th of August 2026. This is Aussie Music Weekly, your weekly fix of new, local and independent Australian music. Coming up on this week's show, got the brand new single on the way for The Bamboos. We've got something new on the way also from Fanny Lumsden, and also head to our nation's capital and something from singer-songwriter Mr. Jack Billman. Later this hour, Rufus on Fire is going to swing by for the month of August to present his artist profile segment. All that and stacks more, so I do hope you can stay with us. Well, to kick things off, it's a four-piece band from the Central Coast region of New South Wales called The Moving Stills. This track that I'm about to hit the play button on was inspired by a recent writing trip that the guys did to the city of Los Angeles. They've recently done some supports to the likes of Spacey Jane, and they've also produced a 15-minute documentary about what it's like to be in a band. So to get things underway, this is The Moving Stills with Rock Band.

0: Yeah, the sounds there of Melbourne-based singer-songwriter Grace Mitchell, and from her forthcoming debut album, Daughter of the King, which will be out on the 4th of September. That's her latest single there called Baseball Hat, a song about wishing for something more. And if you like the sounds of that, Grace is going to be doing some album launch dates just after the release of the album, September the 18th. You can see her at Shot Kickers in Melbourne and October 31 at the Corner Hotel in Melbourne. Thanks so much for your company. You are tuned to Aussie Music Weekly as we come to you around Australia on the Community Radio Network and heard through your local community radio station. It's Noddy here. Up shortly, got the brand new one on the way for the Bamboos. Sleeping for hours, rocking flowers, lost in splendor. Also up shortly, it's Past In Focus interviewee Fanny Lumsden.
1: When you look in the mirror, see my mother's eyes, the deep stair slope down at the side.
0: And later this hour, Canberra-based singer-songwriter Jack Billman. Coming up on this week's show, Rufus on Fire is going to join us to present the Artist Profile segment. Well, Big Sound Festival is not too far away. It happens in Brisbane every year, the first week of September. We shall be there this year. This artist is one of the many acts who is going to be performing at said festival. Yeah, Western Australian artist Ricky Neal Jr. This is his latest single, all about the emotional push and pull of a relationship. It's a pretty funky tune, and it's called Heartbreaker.

Yeah, the Melbourne Funk and Soul Act, who are now in their 27th year together. Amazing stuff indeed. That's their first release since their 2023 album, This Is How You Do It, and it's called Rockets and Flowers. The track apparently was recorded in the home studio of their longtime producer, and it all happened in Launceston in Tasmania. 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And if you want to receive our weekly e-newsletter, it's as simple as popping your email address into the box on the front page of the website, hitting the subscribe button, and we shall take care of the rest for you. It's all there for you at aussiemusicweekly.com.au. Let's keep the music going now as we head to Canberra and Canberra-based artist Jack Billman, a track that's going to be appearing on his upcoming 6th album, which will be due out later this year. And the track was apparently written during a fairly difficult 12-month period of his life, which saw, sadly, several of his friends and relatives diagnosed with cancer. Here is Jack Billman for you now with Dark Days.

0: sounds there of past In Focus interviewee and original New South Wales singer-songwriter Fanny Lumsden. And from her upcoming fifth album, Traditions, which will be out on the 30th of October, that one's called Mother's Eyes, a track described by Fanny as a little bit of a love letter to herself. And her upcoming album was recorded across just 9 days, and most of the tracks were done in one take. Well, we've reached around about the halfway point of this week's edition of Aussie Music Weekly. Still a couple more things to come, including some new singer-songwriter releases from the likes of Olivia Coggan as well as Molly Millington. But up next, we're going to do the artist profile segment. Yes, Rufus on Fire is standing by to present said segment for the month of August. But to get us there, it's a Sydney band who are comprising three mates who all live in a share house in the inner west suburb of Marrickville. They're called The Enthusiasts, and this is the second single release for the band ahead of what's going to be their debut album dropping early next year. It's a song all about finding out some terrible news and trying to stay upright in the shockwave. It's called Warheads.
1: Turning purple in the face, I'ma get home and I'ma call the news, and I see you bringing blades.

0: a singer-songwriter, a four-piece rock band, or maybe even a now long-disbanded pop group. They all have one thing in common. They're an Australian artist. It's time to shine the spotlight on them as Rufus on Fire presents The Artist Profiles.
1: Yes, it's that time of the month, that time of the show, where we welcome Rufus on Fire into the Aussie Music Weekly studio, where he shines the spotlight on another artist that hopefully we haven't heard of for quite some time. Yep, it's Artist Profile time, and the man in question is here. G'day, Ruf, how you doing?
2: Mate, I'm well. Greetings to everyone out there in community radio land. Hope you are well too.
1: Well, we went from the 80s back in June to the 60s decade last month. Where are you taking us era-wise on this particular occasion?
2: We're in the early 1990s.
1: Uh-huh.
2: We're in Melbourne, and a band that started as something but would end as something completely different.
1: Right.
2: We're talking about a band by the name of Mantissa.
1: Yeah, okay, yes.
2: Now, indeed. You'll fill in the dots, I'm sure, surely. Now, the band formed in Melbourne in 1989 under the name Killing Time.
1: Mm-hmm.
2: With Adam Pringle on vocals, Nina Grant on bass, Chris Payne on guitar, and Arnie Praz on drums. By the end of 1989, the drummer's seat was vacated by Praz and briefly occupied by one Russell Hopkinson, who would go into UMI, before Alex Nicholzou, a.k.a. Tubby Wadsworth, would take over on the sticks. Initially, their sound was a mix of garage rock and grunge before shifting to more hard rock and funk stylings when Jed Starr joined in June 1990. So think Red Hot Chili Peppers and Faith No More as a guide there.
1: Yeah, which is very in sound for that period, yeah.
2: Quickly built up a live following, and after a bidding war for their services, which saw all major label bosses keen to bring them on board, offering ridiculous money
1: I think at the time, wasn't it, like, you know, the biggest bidding war in Australian music history, at least at that period. Anyway,
2: people looking to land a big fish.
1: Yeah.
2: So they end up inking a deal with Red Eye Records, who were backed by Polydor, and they released their debut EP, Ruby's Mind, in February 1991, which did some great business. It got a number 72 on the ARIA chart, and many thought this was the start of something bigger for Killing Time. Tubby Wadsworth wouldn't be part of it, though. He was sacked by the band and replaced by Sid Green on drums. And a second EP, Dream Alone, was released in February 1992. And from that, we take our first track in this profile. The rollicking opening salvo from it, that is Mystery Line.

0: Yes, we're cranking things up to 11 on this edition of The Artist Profile. Killing Time is the artist in question. That was one of their tracks there, Mystery Line.
1: Well, they are Killing Time for now, but they're about to become something else very
0: That's
1: soon.
0: That's right.
1: So, Noddy, a couple of EPs in the can, a sizable record deal money-wise in their back pocket. I believe the budget was somewhere in the vicinity of $250,000.
0: Yeah.
1: And it was guaranteed for two albums.
0: Just
1: as well,
0: a lot
1: too.
0: Of money for early 90s, isn't it?
1: Yeah, absolutely. Wow. And they had to put a condition in the contract as well for Jed Starr that the recordings be put out on vinyl. Which at the time was a diminishing option in terms of how to release new music.
0: Being turned off around that time,
1: Starr, though, would leave soon after due to feeling frozen out post the departure of his mate Tubby Wadsworth. And at the time, it was reported the band dynamic was a mix of Starr and Wadsworth on one side and Adam Pringle, Chris Payne and Nina Grant on the other. So the band dynamic's already skewing in different directions. Chris Collins from the Greg Brady Overdrive replaced Starr as Killing Time supported Jane's Addiction, Mudhoney, Baby Animals and Scatterbrain on national tours. But the band name Noddy, why did it change?
0: Yeah, I've never really been across that.
1: Now, it's something we've seen before.
0: Yeah, of course.
1: Think Angels and Angel City.

0: to show you how quickly the musical landscape and what was the preferred genre of music changed in such a short period of time. Yeah,
1: they'd support the Chili's on a tour of Oz, and they would then spend 9 months in the US promoting the record as part of a US deal they had signed over there as well too. So more money in the back pocket for them. Back home, they would support Pantera and play the 1995 Big Day Out and release another EP, Inter Alia, and a second album, Thirst, in June 1995, which was pretty much, well, we said we're going to put it out. We're just going to put it out. But by now, the writing was already on the wall. And following a final tour, Mantissa split in 1996 as band tension and other habits had taken hold. And Polydor, well, they gave up on recouping their investment in the band.
0: Wow.
1: Guitarist Chris Payne sadly passed away in November 2015. But as for other members of the band, there is a Facebook page for Killing Time and Mantissa. But if you're out there, drop us a line here at AMW. Love to hear from you. Our second track in this profile is the second single from the Mossy God album. So, Nighty, we have one from column A and one from column B, so to speak, name-wise. It got to number 60 on the ARIA singles chart and still packs a punch some three and a bit decades on. We hope you enjoy Land of the Living.

0: Yes, as we wrap up this edition of the Artist Profile on Mantissa, and obviously Killing Time as well, which we played with the earlier track. That was a Mantissa track there, Land of the Living. Great to hear that band again, and it was such a great period of music, wasn't it? I mean, you and I speak about this quite often, as where you and I probably, you know, discovered what was alternative music and, you know, the harder end of that stuff. And, yeah, Mantissa was certainly right in the thick of it, that's for sure.
1: It was just one of those moments in time where, man, call it a sliding door or something like that, but, you know, 6 months earlier, you might get a completely different outcome, right?
0: Yep. Anyhow,
1: time for me to skedaddle, but Killing Time / Mantissa, you've been profiled.
0: Yes, and Rufus on Fire will return again at the same time next month for another instalment of the Artist Profile segment. And if you've got any suggestions for future artist profiles, assuming that the artist in question has not had the spotlight shone on them before, just hit him up via his email address, Rufus, R-U-F-U-S, at aussiemusicweekly.com.au. I'm sure he'll be happy to hear from you and take your suggestions on board. Well, let's jump back now into the 2026 music now with an indie folk pop artist by the name of Olivia Coggan. She's done some recent supports, the likes of Missy Higgins, Boy and Bear, as well as Casey Chambers. And she's got a couple of upcoming shows, and they include August 21 at La La La's in Wollongong and August 28 at the Everly Hotel in Redfern in Sydney. See what you think of this one, Olivia Coggan with Four.

around Australia on the Community Radio Network and heard through your local community radio station. This is Aussie Music Weekly, and unfortunately that's all the time that we have to share with you new local and independent music on this week's edition of the program. But don't despair, we'll be back at the same time next week on the same station you're hearing us through right now. And on next week's show, we're going to do an in-focus interview with Bachelor Girl. 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And to find out the details of your nearest station that's taking the show, easiest thing to do is go to our website, aussiemusicweekly.com.au. Well, to take us out, it's country pop artist who has been making music since the age of 14 and hails from the central coast of New South Wales. Her name is Molly Millington, and this track comes from her debut album, Frank Morgan. Now, the album's title actually refers to the name of the actor who played the wizard in the original Wizard of Oz movie. So to take us out, it's Molly Millington with Empty Handed. And

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27: A very interesting mix this week on Now That's So Fresh, Volume 16 of these. Plenty of Australian music. In fact, the first half of this show is pretty much all Australian tunes. So let's get into it with Ben Lee and Love Me Like the World Is Ending. It was the first single from his album Ripe, released in 2007, hit number 96. In the Hottest 100 when that counted, and hit number 18 in the ARIA charts. So let's get into Ben Lee right now as we keep it so fresh here on Noughties Till Infinity.

0: Look, I know they're from New Zealand, but that is Evermore. We'll call it Australian content because people are calling it Australian content and have for 20 years. Evermore on Naughty's Till Infinity with Never Let You Go. That one dropped in 2006, was the fourth single from the album Real Life, and peaked at number 29 in the ARIA charts. And that song was featured on the TV show McLeod's Daughters. I never watched that show, so I don't know. It is Gav with you here. It is, of course, Naughty's Till Infinity, and now That's So Fresh, Volume 16, and let's keep it rolling with the Australian content and get into it with Jet. Like, them and the Hilltop Hoods apparently had some beef in 2003, which came out on a video I saw on the socials recently. I'm like, what was Jet's problem with the Hoods? Oh, is rock dead and you see the future? But anyway, let's take in the track Bring It On Back. And this comes from their second album, Shine On, which, of course, was a massive hit. This song itself didn't chart in Australia at all or anywhere, but was used for the return of Saturday Night Football to Channel 10 in 2007. I actually remember those sound packages only because football might have been the only thing I watched on TV, and that's still the case to this day. So here are Jet with Bring It On Back. And look where Jet ended up, and look where the Hoods still are. Anyway, it is Gabby here. Naughty Still.
1: Is

0: A track I thought should have been promoted and played a whole lot more than it was. Katie Noonan, former singer of the band George, with Time to Begin. Great song. That featured on her album Skin. And that was her highest charting single and was nominated for Best Female Artist at the ARIA Awards of 2007, but lost to Missy Higgins. That peaked at number 30 in the ARIA charts, by the way. It was also the 48th best-selling album, the album Skin, of 2007 in the Australian charts and peaked at number 6. But it is time to take a break here. So we're going to play another Australian song. And we're going to take in a great track from The Beautiful Girls, who are a band of men. Now, this single only peaked at number 60 in the charts in 2007. They were nominated in the year 2000 in the AIRA Awards for Best Independent Blues and Roots Album. So you're going to hear from The Beautiful Girls on the other side of the break on Noughties Till Infinity.
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1: Noughties Till Infinity. Here we go.

mid-2000s Robbie Williams stuff was just not it, was it? But that was Robbie Williams with Radio here on Naughty's Till Infinity. Dropped as a single in 2004, was a part of his Greatest Hits compilation. Feels like a cast-off. And this is probably why it feels a little different. Radio was Williams' first solo outing without his longtime writer Guy Chambers. That's why it doesn't sound like all the other stuff. Still was a chart hit, though. Hit number one in Denmark, the European Hot 100 chart. Number two in Germany. Also number two in Italy. And number one in the UK. Number 12 in Australia. And was a gold seller in this country. It's just not one of those Guy-Robbie collaborations like everything else for the last like 6 years of his career at that point. Anyway, just an opinion. Gav with you here, Naughty's Till. Now let's move on to an absolute gem. Of course, taking a massive sample of A Lovely Day by Bill Withers, having Anthony Hamill sing the chorus, and this is a forgotten 2000s hip-hop gem. In Sunshine by Twister. However, this winner, because I think this track absolutely slaps, did not find success in the US. Hit number three in the UK singles chart. Also was a top 20 hit in Australia. Hit number 17. Number 11 in New Zealand and number 8 in Scotland. And was the 57th best-selling track in the UK of 2004, a silver seller in the UK, and an absolute gem. I love this track. So here is Twister with Sunshine on Naughty's Till Infinity.

0: I'm solo.
1: Oh, this just takes me back to my commercial radio days. Gavin here on Naughty Steel Infinity, and that was Jason Derulo with Riding Solo in his singing his own name days, of course. And in the middle, you heard Travi McCoy, not Travis, Travi for a little bit, with Billionaire featuring Bruno Mars before he ended up being a way bigger star than Travi. Now, both those tracks dropped in 2010, and both were big hits across the world. In fact, it went 4 times platinum in the US, 3 times platinum in New Zealand, 2 times platinum in Australia. That hung around for a long, long time, but only went number one in Netherlands and Israel. For the rest of it, it was a top 10 to top 20 hit. But once again, just one of those tracks that just hung around for years. And as for the Jason Derulo track, the original version of that song sampled Bittersweet Symphony by The Verve, but the sample was not cleared and they remixed the song, and that's what you get to this day. Like the Rolling Stones needed any more money, to be honest. That track, by the way, was a top 10 hit in the US, hit the top 3 in the UK,

for our Australian audience called Pack to the Rafters, a television drama that was on for 6 seasons in the late aughts into the early 2010s in Australia. A very popular show. But this schmaltz was just one of those tracks that hung around radio for a long time, and I was also in commercial radio studios when we were playing the crap out of this in Australia. It hit number 3 in this country and was a mid-chart hit everywhere else, where it should have bloody stayed. Number 31 in the US and number 44 in Canada. However, somehow this has sold 3 million copies in the US and platinum in Australia, because we did not stop playing this for like 5 years. So here's Uncle Cracker with Smile on Naughty's Till Infinity.

Thirsty Merc here on Naughty's Till Infinity with Mouse Trap Heart. Another track from Australia and another track from the year of 2010. And this was kind of really it for Thirsty Merc as a big commercial band. This hit number 14 in the ARIA charts, by the way, and will pretty much wrap up this week's program. Two more songs from Australia to wrap up this week's edition. Let's dig into the Kylie world first up, because I guess there's plenty more Kylie singles we can play. But here we go with All of the Lovers from 2010 from her album Aphrodite. Does Kylie have a god complex? Who knows? This was the lead single from that album, a certified gold seller in Australia, Italy, and the UK. Also topped the club dance chart in the US. And then we're going to bring it right back to my home, Perth, Western Australia, and John Butler Trio and the track Revolution. Now, Revolution kind of just released to radio, essentially, didn't chart at all. The album, however, went platinum and was the 20th best-selling album of 2010 in Australia. So, time to wrap up for this week. Have yourselves a good one. We got Kylie and John Butler plus his revolving trio. Get around us on the socials at 90s Till Show on Facebook and Instagram. And that's pretty much it. Have yourselves a good one. We're Diggy Dunson. See you later. Goodbye.

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Hey, hey, hey, and the biggest aloha, aloha, aloha. Come right in, sit yourself down. Your table is ready for you, as it always is, nestled right up against the bandstand here with total access to the dance floor as well. And place your orders with our bar and kitchen staff, because once again, you have found yourself in this audio venue that's known as the Tiki Lounge Remix. And I'm your host, the proprietor, and the DJ right here in this lounge. My name is Seth Jordan. We are the home of creative Sonic Exotica. And every week I keep you as up to date as possible with what's going on in the creative world music scene all around the globe, with some contemporary jazz, digital beats, dub as well. It's all coming your way. No interviews this week, just solid music. So I hope you can sit back and enjoy the sounds that are coming your way. And in the first hour of this edition, we've got a Malian California collaboration, a Moroccan Swiss New York Berber production mashup, wait for that, and a Melbourne San Francisco flamenco remix as well. Plus, got some new Argentinian tracks, a bit of fresh samba sounds from Brazil, and a touch of London-based Ethiopian dub too. So stick around, I think you're going to enjoy what you're about to hear right here in the Tiki Lounge Remix. And we're going to kick things off by heading to Mali and the great percussionist and vocalist, Mr. Baba Sissoko. He's teamed up with Californian producer Yamanjo. They've got a new album coming out later on this year. Here's the first single from it. It's called Jamana. Baba Sissoko and Yamanjo right here in the Tiki Lounge.

Yeah, and that's the sound of Casbah Rockers from Morocco, and that's a track called Dark Hadra. It comes from a new album from Casbah Rockers called Ruhi Ya Babibati, and that translates as My Soul, My Darling, My Love. And the Casbah Rockers have been going since about 2008. They were put together by Swiss-Moroccan producer Pat Jabbar, who himself was born in Germany, but he grew up in Switzerland. And in 1984, he discovered Arabic music while he was living in Israel, and 1 year later, he went to Morocco, where he met many, many musicians and put together Casbah Rockers. That's Casbah with a K, and it refers to the old Clash song, Rocking the Casbah. And joining Casbah Rockers on this new album is the one and only wonderful producer out of New York City, Mr. Bill Laswell. And I've been telling you over the last number of months that Bill is not a well man these years. He suffered from COVID and has had a long recovery. But it seems from this release that he's still contributing to albums in one way or another. Great, great bass player, great, great producer. He's been involved with everybody and everyone for many, many years. So Casbah Rockers and Bill Laswell. Once again, the album's called Ruhi Ya Babibati. That's B-A-B-I-B-A-T-I on that last one. And let's hear another track from this new album. This one's called Trippy Kadra, K-H-A-D-R-A. Casbah Rockers from Morocco and Bill Laswell right here in the Tiki Lounge.

on a track called Am Dakar. Once again, that's the sound of the Casbah Rockers from Morocco, but that time teaming up with a Berber band from Morocco called Argan, A-R-G-A-N. And that comes from a collaborative album between them that was released back in March this year called the Anush Amdekal Tislim Medley. And once again, assisted there on production by the wonderful Mr. Bill Laswell and his signature ambient groove dub production aesthetics. Good to see that Bill Laswell's still making a contribution to the music world, because he's done so much over the years. Great producer and bass player. And that was the Uja mix of the track Am Dakal from Argan and Casbah Rockers. Well, next up here in the Tiki Lounge, I want to play you a track from a US-based DJ, producer, and an event creator as well, who goes by the name of Swaylo. Played you another track from him recently. His name is spelled S-W-A-Y-L-O, Swaylo. His real name is Noah de St. Croix Kessler. He's got roots in New Mexico, Mexico itself, and even South Africa, but he lives in the States, and he's known for blending all those, especially into his event, which he puts on called Swaylo Nights, an immersive music and art gathering. A lot of dancing going on there. And he's teamed up here with another American producer who goes by the name of Liquid Bloom on this new track called In Lakesh, L-A-K apostrophe E-C-H, In Lakesh. Swaylo, Liquid Bloom, and Bloomerian, all American producers on this track. Have a listen. Swaylo and friends here in the Tiki Lounge.

And that's a track that involves a lot of people. It's a track called Candela, and it comes out under the name of Jeff Stott, S-T-O-T-T. It's his remix, and he's a global bass producer, travel show host, and music educator living in the San Francisco Bay Area in the U.S. He's released over a dozen full-length releases, toured throughout the world, and had commissions for major motion pictures, television, and video games as well. But that track originally came out credited to a producer and DJ out of Melbourne, right here in Australia, who goes by the name of Temple Step. His real name is Benjamin Last. He's an all-around sound alchemist based down in Melbourne. And on that track, he was joined by vocalist Miss Aisha Espinosa, also based in Melbourne. So San Francisco meets Melbourne on that track called Candela, on that track by Jeff Stott, Temple Step, and Aisha. And you heard it here in the Tiki Lounge. Well, there's a new album out that I played you a track from a couple weeks ago by another fella, and he goes by the name of Chancha Villasurquito. He is from Buenos Aires in Argentina. His real name is Pedro Pablo Canale, but he's better known by his stage name, Chancha Villasurquito, a producer, a DJ, remixer, and composer from Buenos Aires. And he's teamed up with Argentinian singer Miss Sofia Viola on a brand new album out called Oro Enti, O-R-O-E-N and then T-I, Oro Enti. It's out on the Wonder Wheel label, and I'm going to play you two tracks from it here. This first one's called Ofrenda, from Argentina, Chancha Villasurquito and Sofia Viola, right here in the lounge.

on a track called Renacimiento, once again from Argentina. That's Chancha Via Circuito and Sofia Viola from that new duo album from them called Oro Anti on the Wonder Wheel label. Always good stuff from Chancha Via Circuito, well worth paying attention to. Well, there's another new album out, this one from Brazilian performers Joyce and Tati Moreno. Now, they've been part of the samba scene in Brazil for many, many years. They've teamed up with Adrian Young from the Jazz Is Dead label. He's half of that label. The other fellow in that's Ali Shahid Mohammed from the group A Tribe Called Quest.

Once again, from Brazil, that's Joyce and Tati Moreno, along with Adrian Young on a track called Janeiro from their new Jazz is Dead album, New Samba from Brazil. And that's just about all the time we've got for this first hour of the Tiki Lounge Remix. I hope you're enjoying the sounds. I hope you and your own good community station are sticking around for the second hour. Plenty more good music coming your way in that hour. And of course, the program is produced in the studios of 2BBFM in Bellingen, New South Wales. That's on Goombanga country. And it's distributed all around this big land by the good, good folks at the Community Radio Network, CRN, with support from the equally wonderful folks at the Community Broadcasting Foundation. 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Leave you with a little bit of sound from England, from Zena, Slick and Bobby. This is an old Ethiopian song from Mulatu Astatke originally called Yakomoso. Zena, Slick and Bobby from England. To finish off this first hour

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Feeling tired and weary? Feeling down and discouraged? Does it feel like nothing's going right in your life? Hi, my name is Sean Cousins. Why don't you join me for Music for Hope on a Sunday morning at 9 till 10, the show that gives you hope. We have great music and Bible verses on the Voice of the Sapphire Coast, 104.7 2SEA FM. 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

That's the unusual sound of the Oulu All-Star Big Band from Finland. And Oulu is spelled O-U-L-U. And it's under the direction of a fellow by the name of Jukka Eskola. And the female voice you heard there, Inga Maret Guapejuso, I believe is the pronunciation. I can't be too sure of that. But they blend together some very interesting sounds there. And they're starting us off for this second hour of the Tiki Lounge Remix, where besides the big band sound from Finland, we're going to hear some music from Malaysia and from New York City as well, so stick around for that. But I do want to play you another track from this new album from the Oulu All-Star Big Band. The album is called Davi Okavuta. I will spell that for you. It's D-A-V-V-I, then O-K-T-A-V-U-O-H-T-A, Davi Okavuta, or something near that. It's out on the Eclipse Music label. And the Oulu All-Star Big Band is an ensemble of professional musicians from the town of Oulu in northern Finland. It was founded back in 2005, and they've produced over 100 new big band concert productions and have gained widespread acclaim both as performers of big band music and as a group boldly pushing musical boundaries. And since 2019, the band's artistic director has been the trumpet player Jukka Eskola, one of Finland's leading jazz musicians. Over the years, the Oulu All-Star Big Band has featured numerous international musicians, including people like Randy Brecker from the USA and Peter Erskine from there as well, Dr. Lonnie Smith, Nils Langren, blues guitarist Ruben Ford from the USA, and many, many more, as well as many Finnish guests. In 2010, the band released its first album, simply called Big Band Goes Heavy. And the band's second album, called 70s Revisited, included new big band arrangements of compositions. And this new album features Finnish Sami Joik singer, vocalist, and actor Inga Marat Guapjuso, who you just heard. And she's singing traditional Sami songs, known as Joiks. And of course, the Sami people are the indigenous peoples of Scandinavia, bridging across from Sweden, Norway, and over into Finland as well. Very interesting new music. Let's hear another track from this, eh? I'm not sure of the pronunciations on either of these tracks, but from Finland, this is the Oulu All-Star Band, O-U-L-U, under the direction of trumpeter Jukka Eskola and the voice of Inga Maret Guapjuso. And you're hearing this unusual music right here in the Tiki Lounge Remix.

And believe it or not, that's music from the 1970s from Malaysia. And it comes from a trumpeter by the name of Johari Saleh. That's J-O-H-A-R-I for the first name, Johari, and then S-A-L-L-E-H for his last name, Saleh. Johari Saleh. And it comes from a brand new album that's just been released of his music from the 1970s. It's called Jazz Dari Angkasapuri. And I'll spell you that last word, that's A-N-G-K-A-S-A-P-U-R-I, Jazz Dari Angkasapuri. And it's the debut release on a new label out called Audio Beauty. It's a sister label from the label Habibi Funk, and they've been around for quite some time. And the Habibi Funk folks say of this album, we originally came across Saleh's music after visiting Malaysia and Indonesia as part of some DJ gigs for Habibi Funk, and we were immediately head over heels with his music. A landmark collection retelling the untold story of Malaysian jazz, featuring 9 songs from the legendary composer, arranger, and trumpet player Johari Saleh, who played a crucial role in shaping the sound of modern Malaysian music across radio, television, film, and live performance, and he composed dozens of popular songs in his decades-long career. His personal musical passion was always jazz, reflected in this deep selection of jazz works that were previously unavailable unless you had one of the few dozen copies pressed locally in the 1970s in Malaysia. The album doesn't only highlight his musical stature as a composer, but also as an outstanding trumpet soloist, bringing together jazz, spiritual undertones, and Malaysian folkloric themes, balancing slower pace, deep modal grooves with more upbeat jazz funk leanings. It's really quite an intriguing album, and I thought I'd bring it to you today here in the Tiki Lounge Remix. Here's another track from this same album. This is called Khayalan, K-H-A-Y-A-L-A-N. And once again, it's from the newly released album called Jazz Dari, D-A-R-I, Angkasapuri, and it's out on the Audible Beauty label. On the trumpet, Johari Saleh, right here in the Tiki Lounge.

That's a new version of an old classic, So What, from Miles Davis, way back when. That comes off a new album that I finished up with a track from on last week's program. The album's called A Supreme Blue, and it's Grammy Award-winning multi-instrumentalist, producer, and arranger, and great trumpeter Nicholas Payton teaming up with a collective called Butcher Brown. They're a band from Virginia in the USA, and the album's called A Supreme Blue. It's a bold and quite a deeply considered reimagining of two of the most revered albums in recorded music, Miles Davis's Kind of Blue, which originally came out back in 1959, and John Coltrane's A Love Supreme, which came out in 1965. And it was created in honor of the centennial year of both Davis and Coltrane. They both would have been 100 years old had they lived on. But we've still got their music, and it's wonderful to hear this new reinterpretation of it. And here's their take on the acknowledgement from A Love Supreme by John Coltrane, Nicholas Payton, and Butcher Brown, from the album A Supreme Blue, right here in the Tiki Lounge.

And that is just about all the time we've got for this edition of the Tiki Lounge Remix. I do hope you enjoyed what you heard. And the program, of course, is produced in the studios of 2BBFM in Bellingen, New South Wales. That is on Goombangia country. And is heard on over 65 community stations all around this big land, like the incredible one that you're listening to right now. 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And my weekly reminder that if you'd like more information about anything at all that you've heard on this week's program, I do post up that full playlist each week on the program's Facebook page. 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My name is Seth Jordan. I'm closing up the Tiki Lounge for yet another week, and I do hope you can come back and join me again next time on your own ultra-fabulous local community station or via the podcast. Adios, amigos. Ciao, ciao for now. Leaving you with a little bit more from that new album, Supreme Blue, from Nicholas Payton on the trumpet and his friends from Butcher Brown. See you next week here in the program.

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0: going to be on the cover of Rolling Stone.
4: Are you serious? The cover of Rolling Stone. And we made it together. And they don't just put somebody with one little hit on the cover of Rolling Stone fucking magazine, man! Damn it, I'm gonna enjoy this. When I first bought the magazine, the Beatles were on the cover. The Beatles, four of them.
5: It's all kind of thrills, but the thrill we never know was the thrill that

Thank you. I'd like to do a song I never played in public before. It's a brand new song. It's sort of a tribute to the friends of mine that come out here.

0: South Coast Timber is a leader in sustainable Australian hardwood timber products, committed to ecological sustainable forest management and putting the forest first. 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

0: How Eden Community Radio is so special. It is a friend for the lonely, entertainment for the bored, enthusiasm for the tired, news for the interested, inspiration for the thinkers, and a voice for the silent. This is given fully from the personality of all the announcers and through their music. A rainbow of real and colourful people on a cloudy day. 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
1: 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This is Tutti Frutti Tuesday. It's, let's have a look at the weather, shall we? See what's going to be ahead of us.
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1: It's going to be partly cloudy. There's a chance of morning fog in the south and a medium chance of showers becoming less likely late this afternoon and evening. The light winds will be nor-easterly, 15 to 20 kilometres an hour in the early afternoon and then becoming light in the evening. The daytime maximum temperatures will be between 14 and 18 degrees Celsius. It's currently 7.9 degrees Celsius and feels like 6.2 degrees Celsius. Relative humidity is 98%. The rain is has been 0.2 millimetres somewhere in the last hour. Wind is from the west-northwest, blowing at 5.5 kilometres an hour and gusting at 9.3 kilometres an hour. The barometric pressures are 1,037.5 hectopascals. At delta T's at 0.1 degrees C, and there are four octaves of cloud up there in the sky.
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1: And being Tutti Frutti Tuesday here at 2SEA, let's have Tim's Tuesday tune, shall we? You might want to crank this one up, or maybe a little bit down, in fact. This is a cover of Motorhead by Pennywise, and it is Ace of Spades. 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

0: Ace of Spades by Pennywise. 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
0: And don't be afraid to reach out for help. Now, let's get on with it with our Ishmaelian insertions this morning. They've been provided by Jacob and Chloe, and we've got first up Chaka Khan with assistance from Rufus and Ain't Nobody, and it'll be followed by Sunflower by Post Malone with a little bit of help from Sway Lee. 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

0: Ishmael, inserted musically this morning by Post Malone with Sunflower, and before that we had Chaka Khan and Ain't Nobody, and they were both provided for us by Chloe and Jacob respectively, or Jacob and Chloe respectively, or I don't know.
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0: Yeah, next up for Neil from Nethercutt. Wide awake, bushy-tailed, bright-eyed, and the ting-tings, and that's not my name. For Neil from Nethercutt on Tutti Frutti Tuesday here at 2SEA.

0: for devoted listener and frequent contributor Neil from Nethercutt. That was the Ting Tings, and that's not my name. These guys won't be in today, but this might.
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0: Yep, Paul and Gabrielle, they're unable to be with us this week, but they'll be back next week. And in the meantime...
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0: Well, we are, definitely. This next one was selected by Jacinta this morning, and it features Ariana Grande and Lady Gaga. And Rain on Me, we all hope so.

0: Yes, Jacinta requested and received. So Lady Gaga, Ariana Grande, and Rain on Me. Wouldn't we all love some more of that? This morning, here on Tutti Frutti Tuesday at 2SEA.
1: 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James Barrington. 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
0: FM. Yes, sounds of the 60s. From 1 p.m. today, following the... Well, following the Not Looking for Clues show. Sorry, slight obstruction in the throat there. Now, just before we do Richard's recommendation and begin driving to EPS, but if you've got a request and, you know, you've got something you'd like to start your day or get something rolling or get your cornflakes to go spraying all over the kitchen, I don't know, you can try texting that request to 0484 939 344. That's 0484 939 344, or perhaps you've just got sort of a subtle suggestion you'd like to dedicate to somebody else. Do we do it all here at 2SEA? And now we've got Richard's recommendation, and he's been in a rich vein of Elvis this week, and this one is no less. It's Now or Never by Elvis Presley, as recommended for you by Richard himself.

0: Indeed, and once again, Richard has come up with a salubrious recommendation because I couldn't think of anything that started with R. he always does that, doesn't he? And that was Elvis Presley, and It's Now or Never. And yes.
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0: And I guess we're having a very profound morning this morning. What do you think? Nonetheless, it's time. Let's go. Let's think about it. Let's take a drive on the way to Eden Public School on this Tutti Frutti Tuesday here at 2SEA. And we might start that journey with something written by Jim Morrison one day as he sat on the beach at Venice Beach before he was even famous. And he saw a woman walking down the street.

0: That's one way to begin the drive along to Eden Public School on this Tutti Frutti Tuesday at 2SEA.
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0: And thanks. Thank you to our sponsors. And now, let's continue driving along to EPS this morning, shall we? How about something else? Well, it's supposedly something quite thoughtful. This is from an album called, it was called Super Sessions, which featured Al Kooper, Michael Bloomfield and Steve Stills. It was recorded in about 1969 or so. And then it was pre-CSN for Steve Stills. Al Kooper, so many other projects, and similarly with Michael Bloomfield. But this one is It Takes a Lot to Laugh, It Takes a Train to Cry, originally written and recorded by Bob Dylan, I think.

0: Yes, from the Super Sessions album featuring Al Kooper, Michael Bloomfield and Stephen Stills. It takes a lot to laugh, it takes a train to cry. And that was one of the tracks that Al didn't come back later, and he transposed a lot of horns over a lot of the tracks, and that's one of the ones that the horns really fitted in just beautifully. All right, we're driving along to EPS or Eden Public School. Yeah, it's a Tuesday. Yes, the week began yesterday, but now it's Tuesday. Now, the week ahead, of course, it will be for all of you, and we look forward to our Fridays here at 2SEA, where the students from Eden Public School come across and deliver the EPS Blue and White program between 11 and 12. We had two newies last week, two students who took to the microphone as if they'd been doing it all their lives. It was actually wonderful. And each week it is similarly wonderful and enjoyable as the students provide us with news and whatever else has been going on around the school, a few fun facts, some definitely really outrageously funny jokes and some great music. And that's every Friday between 11 and 12 here on 2SEA 104.7. And a former alumni of Eden Public School and now 2SEA presenter, Mitch, is here on Thursday afternoons from 4 till 5.
1: Long day at school, coming home from work, or just want your arvos to be more exciting?
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0: He's a pretty cool sort of a customer too, and he delivers a tremendous program of high quality content and music. And that's on Thursdays between 4 and 5 p.m. Let's have some Joni Mitchell, shall we? Both sides now.

0: Joni Mitchell and Both Sides Now. I've heard it sung by, it's been covered by so many people. Even I heard it done a cappella by Gene Barry, of all people. Still, it's more beautiful, as beautiful as it can possibly be. And I think that's the original recording too, from about 1969. Joni Mitchell and Both Sides Now, as we drive along to EPS.
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0: Might as well rev it up a bit with this one from St. Elmo's Fire, Man in Motion by John Parr.

from the 1985 movie of the same name, St. Elmo's Fire, or Man in Motion, from John Parr. And that movie starred all those serious young actors of that generation. They were known as the Brad Pack, but they never called themselves that. Let me think. Their names were Judd Nelson, Mayor Winningham, Ally Sheedy, Demi Moore, while she was still recognisable, Emilio Estevez, Andrew McCarthy, Rob Lowe. You know, they were all on the verge of becoming, as they saw themselves as serious young actors looking to have a future in either movies and theatre, which most of them have achieved over the years. The other day, Johnny Young passed from this life, and this was probably one of his more successful songs. Written for Ronnie Burns, about Normie Rowe.

0: Ronnie Burns with the Silver Quill winning tune written by Johnny Young Smiley. Let's have some weather, shall we, as we continue our drive to East Eden Public School this morning.
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0: And today's expected to be partly cloudy. There was morning fog in the south. There's a medium chance of showers, becoming less likely later this afternoon and evening. Light winds becoming northeasterly, 15 to 20 kilometres an hour in the early afternoon, then becoming light in the evening. Daytime maximum temperatures between 14 and 18 degrees Celsius. That's a bit of a weather for what's ahead today.
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0: When superstars and cannonballs are running through your head. Yes, Hanson, yeah, you'll be looking through that kaleidoscope starting at 8 o'clock tomorrow. And it'll be followed at 11 by Josh with Modern Country. And then he'll, in turn, in the afternoon from 3 o'clock till 4, Greg will be in town for his small business program. That's from 3 until 4 p.m. That's tomorrow. That's a Wednesday. What's ahead of you here at 2SEA? In the meantime, Bon Jovi with a statement and a half. It's my life.

0: life.
1: Yes, it is. And that was John Bon Jovi, or Bon Jovi the band, sorry, with It's My Life as we drive along to EPS.
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1: And something sweet and lovely from Diana Ross. Do you know where you're going to? I hope you do if you're on your way to EPS.

Diana Ross and the theme from Mahogany, or Do You Know Where You're Going To? Oh, such a lovely, what a lovely voice. And she released an album a couple of years ago in the middle of the pandemic. And it's clear that her voice has lost some of its power. I mean, she is, you know, 80 years old these days. But nonetheless, she still has that same musicality, that same passion, and that same gift for enlightening those who are listening to her as well. She's so good. The Dave and Phil Collins covered one of the Supreme songs. This is You Can't Hurry. You Can't. This is You Can't Hurry Love by Phil Collins. Driving DVS.

0: Yeah, Phil Collins and You Can't Hurry Love. And it's a great version of the song, isn't it, without sort of going away from the original, you know, the theme of it, if you know it. Does that make any sense at all? Nah. Okay. Similar to that type of nonsensical thing is like Thursday morning here at 2SEA. You won't mind me saying that, I don't think.
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0: The only thing is that Chris starts at 8. Good promo though, isn't it? Really cool. You know, have you ever thought about being on radio? I know there's a couple of you over there at the school I wouldn't mind recruiting.
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0: Yeah, why not? And another thing you could be doing while you drive along is this one from the sports, cruising in a Citroen.

0: I saw a Citroen go cruising up Imlay Street the other day, actually. And that was the sports, cruising in a Citroen. And, you know, Friday mornings, well, you get another accompaniment on the way to Eden Public School. Yes, we're talking
1: 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Yes, Another Day in Paradise is a show that kickstarts your day with a great mix of music, what's on and local news from the Eden area. 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
0: And continuing to drive with EPS, we've got two more to go, I think. How about this one from Joan Armour Trading? Show some emotion.

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0: And concluding our drive to EBS this morning, well, yeah. I thought we seem to have been a little bit whimsy on occasions. Well, just remembering when we were at school then, this is Matt Taylor, and I remember when I was young, and I'll be back on the other side with the rest of the show. But for you EBS drivers, have a lovely day, and I remember when I was young.

0: And while we're remembering that we're young and concluding EPS Drive, don't forget, on this Friday morning, the NAIDOC closing assembly will be taking place over at the school, where they conclude NAIDOC week and summarise some of the things that they've done this, that they will be doing throughout the week over there. And I've got a special assistant here beside me. Poking and prodding her. Read the thing. And on Friday the 21st, the NAIDOC closing assembly will take place from 9:30. And join them in the school hall. It's a lovely venue, by the way, for a special address by Uncle B.J. Cruz, followed by the presentation of the 2026 NAIDOC Awards and a guest performance by Dust and Echoes.
1: Yes, we've got a band.
0: You got a real band?
1: Yes, we've got a real band playing.
0: And then at 12:30, it's time for rotations. That means the kids will be racing back after EPS Blue and White, racing back across.
1: And there'll be activities with the Aboriginal, throwing sticks and painting and all the Aboriginal games, which will be fun.
0: And that'll include some local language sessions as well. And that'll be run by the students of Eden Marine High. We've had a couple of them in here this year too.
1: Good.
0: And then at 2 o'clock afternoon tea, that's pretty straightforward. You can just enjoy the afternoon tea in the hall for parents, community and students. So that's the conclusion of NAIDOC week over there at Eden Public School this Friday the 21st. It's been 50 years of deadly. Great stuff.
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0: Right, and that concludes EPS Drive for this morning. Right up to the very last second. I think we're doing very well once again. All right, now I've got something for you. Now, you think environmentalism started recently? It didn't. This is John Mayall from 1970, this song, and it's called, I forgot, never mind, have a listen. Nature's Disappearing.

And that was John Mayall and Nature's Disappearing. And next up, we've got Smokey Robinson and the Miracles and Tears of a Clown.

0: And that was Smokey Robinson and the Miracles and Tears of a Clown. Oh, from those, one of the, what is it, 75 songs that he wrote for Motown. Amazing, wonderful songwriter and great performing talent as well.
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3: 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After extensive renovations, it was reopened as the Coast Motel in 2022. The Coast Motel has 14 mixed rooms as well as a large family-style three-bedroom apartment located on Imlay Street within walking distance from two supermarkets, a news agency, two pharmacies and a range of quality eateries. There really is something for every traveller. For more information, Google Coast Motel Eden and they are corporate sponsors of 2SEA.
0: And a big thanks to our sponsors for keeping us here on the air for you out there. Next up is Elvis Presley. Yes, we had a request just before we started driving for some more Elvis, and here he is. Baby, I Don't Care by Elvis Presley via the request line.

0: Elvis and Baby I Don't Care via our request line. Now, if you've got a request, you can text it to 0484 939 344. That's 0484 939 344. If you've got a request, and we'll do our very best to provide that request for you here at 2SEA 104.7. Well, this next one is just sort of a recent release. It's from Erykah Badu and it's called Witch Doctor.
1: Es una doctora de brujas, brujas, brujas, brujas.

0: Erykah Badu and a newie called Witch Doctor. Oh, great stuff. It's 8:51 here on 2SEA 104.7. And congratulations to the Eden Tigerettes for a good win on Sunday as they continue to move through the finals of this year's Group 16 Ladies Oztag competition. And good luck to them with the rest of the with the next round of finals football. All right. This is what have we got for you? Kate Miller-Heidke's come up with two newies. Now, I didn't know which one to play. I haven't played them. Haven't listened to them. So there's a language warning. There's a content warning. There's all sorts of warnings because Kate Miller-Heidke is, a true original in the way that she produces music and everything else. And as I said, you've got two. One of them is called Butterflies and the other one's Little Ants. Well, with the sort of spring-like weather we're having, I guess we should go with Butterflies this time. So, this is Kate Miller-Heidke and a new release a few days ago, Butterflies.
1: Sat too long with my shadow, looked around on my back,

0: Haunting and Kate Miller-Heidke with Butterflies, and she has a new album that's out as well, so there may be a few things on that that you'd like to have a listen to. No doubt there will be. She's a very a compelling and thoughtful artist, that's Kate Miller-Heidke. Let's have a little bit of weather, shall we?
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0: And we're expecting a partly cloudy day with a medium chance of showers becoming less likely later this afternoon and evening. I don't know if it's rained yet or not. Light winds becoming northeasterly, 15 to 20 kilometres an hour in the early afternoon, then becoming light in the evening. Daytime maximum temperatures will be between 14 and 18 degrees Celsius. Currently it's 12 degrees C and feels like 10.9. There's been 0.2 mil of rain somewhere today. There you go. The roll of humidity is 92%. That west-northwesterly wind is blowing at 7.4 kilometres an hour and gusting at 11.1 kilometres an hour. The barometric pressure is 1,037.9 hectopascals. The delta T is at 0.7 degrees C. And there are two octaves of cloud up there in the sky.
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0: And a few bits and pieces about what's on around about the place. Don't forget, the traffic is in, it might be a bit of disarray. It's being managed though.

in Marimbula at the moment as new traffic flows are reconfigured and built. So just keep that in mind for the next few weeks anyway, that driving through the CBD of Marimbula may be not what you did last week, for example. All right, now, what else have we got? This week is a log cabin week, yes. So if you want to pop along to the project lab, that's on Thursday between 5:30 and 7:30. Everyone's welcome. If you've got a great idea, take it along with a plate and maybe it'll grow into something huge and wonderful for the area. There's also this week, what else we got? Okay, no problem. That was last week. The Eden Fitness Trail, of course, always blazes through. Yes, with the Trailblazers on every Thursday, session 1 at 8 a.m, session 2 at 9 a.m. at the Fitness Hub on Caulcall Street. And, of course, every Thursday, the Community Pantry is available from 10 a.m. to 1 p.m. at the Uniting Church Hall in Chandos Street. And you can definitely pick up a few items at a good price there. That's the Eden Community Pantry every Thursday from 10 a.m. until 1 p.m. Yeah, well. And we should continue on. Well, we do some more music. What else are we going to do? This is one. I've been trying to play it for a couple of days and just haven't quite slotted it in. This is from Jungle and it's called Sunshine.

There you go, and that was Jungle and Sunshine, nice and bright and cheery, wasn't it? I thought so. Worked quite well. This is a bit from Chicago, who have so many songs, not just in this computer here, but such a collection of music, over 20 albums, many of which were numbered sequentially, you know, as in 1, 2, 3, for a band that started out, I can't remember their other name, and then changed the name to CTA and then became Chicago. So much great stuff. This one is Just You and Me from Chicago.

Well, that was Chicago and Just You and Me. Well, after last season's triumphant pulverisation of the Poms in cricket, the Australian cricket team comes crashing back to earth with a rather nasty loss at, well, it is a home loss, to Bangladesh, their first ever loss in a test match. And good on them, Bangladesh, they dominated from all reports. I didn't see any of it. It wasn't on free-to-air TV, so I didn't watch it. Very simple, really. It's a good idea to play these to play test matches in the northern part of Australia at this time of year as well. After all, the weather's right for it, isn't it? And congratulations to Bangladesh on a win. I don't know where the test thing goes from here or what happens next. There's a lot of, you hear a lot of words, but I'm not sure you're really going to know what's going to go on. Anyhow. Next up, well, let's have some music. Oh, well, we talk about the NRL. And tipping in the NRL, it's like tipping out a bacon eggshell, isn't it? Like, got no chance. Let's continue on. And this is Milo and Drop the Pressure. This is the original mix, by the way.

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1: And it was Milo and Drop the Pressure.
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1: That's right, and Friday's a biggie here at 2SEA with Sheldon, then Graham, then Blue and White, then Maureen, then Lindsay. Oh, it's all day at 2SEA. This is you too, and Stuck in a Moment You Can't Get Out Of.

0: Yes, that was you too, and stuck in a moment you can't get out of. I think we've all been in one of those at one time or another.
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0: 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So we're here for you. 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This is Lilith's plug. Lilith's plug. And what's a Nintendo?

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0: 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This is Evolve.

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1: 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Call Jamie on 0428 443 114. That's 0428 443 114 if you're looking for a start with Jamie Mitchell and Engineering. This is a song that is an oldie but goodie, and I haven't played it for ages and ages. So this is Derek and the Dominoes. And yes, you guessed it, Layla.

0: Layla. Isn't it? Yeah, that captivating. And the extended piano solo for 4.5 minutes at the end just to make it interesting.
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right, let's continue, shall we? The last 20 minutes of the show this morning we have now from Deep Forest, the new release from a few days ago. This is called Burundi Suite. Let's have a listen to it, shall we?

Deep Forest and Burundi Sweet. Deep Forest are French. They call it, describe themselves as a music project. I think they started out as a duo, but they continue on to develop a style of world music, if you like, featuring a lot of electronica. Ah, then, that may ruffle a few feathers, like metal feathers from Bobby Lloyd and the Coloured Balls.

I'll be Lloyd in coloured balls and the unexpectedly serene Metal Feathers off an album of theirs from about 50 or 60 years ago. It's 9:48, getting up towards the end of the scene here. Let's see how we go with Steve Winwood and Higher Love.

from Steve Winwood. We've had Higher Love. And I got one more for you. This one is from Bad Snacks. It's Bang Bang. Just released in the last week or so. Bang Bang from Bad Snacks. How could you not play something with that sort of intro? Ah, easy, by not clicking on the play button. There you are.

0: 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Do one last look at the weather.
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0: And the weather is expected to be partly cloudy. There's a medium chance of showers becoming less likely late in the afternoon and evening. The light winds will be becoming northeasterly 15 to 20 k in the early afternoon, then becoming light in the evening. Daytime maximum temperatures between 14 and 18 degrees Celsius today.
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